station. 10, 9, 8 a.m. The Sea Breeze. The music you want is right here. 13, 9, 5 a.m. The Sea Breeze.

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Then you look upon the table, Bob. 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But you better not complain, Bob.

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1: As I lie here, thinking of you, I realize that nothing is new.

I've had my last dance with you. Onto the empty streets we go. And it might be my last chance with you.

0: Three Degrees starting things off today, and A Woman in Love. 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
0: Let's go back to 1986. George Benson, a track called Shiver.

0: Remember that one then? Boontown Rats and Like Clockwork. And before that, the lovely Tina Charles and Lover Boy from 1980. Right here on Europe's number one, Radio Seabreeze. There's a spot of country, Kenny Rogers.
1: In Cumberland, Kentucky, on a cool autumn evening, Billy lay in love with Mary Ann. She was a rich judge's daughter. He was the son of a miner. But that night their love was more than they could stand. The judge said to his

0: with Mary Ann. You can't outrun the long arm of the law. No, you can't.
1: For the country, Kenny Rogers, Long Arm of the Law.
0: Said to Billy,
1: if you like country music, then tune into Ton. Giddy Up a Country every Thursday between 8, I believe it is, here on Radio Seabreeze. Here's the Drifters now, taking us back to 73. The song we used to sing.

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Your choice. 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Music.

Shylight, taking us back to 1976. Happy to be lonely. Before that, the Stylistics. And Peekaboo right here on Radio Seabreeze. It's one of my favourite tracks now, The Birds. And Jesus is just right.

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No, no. Do you remember this one from Travers? Who Done It?

lovely Brenda Birch and Big Wide World. You know, I was the first DJ to actually play that song. Oh yes, when she released it. And before that, Peter Shelley, Love Me, Love My Dog from 1975. I used to have a dog called Pepe, a French poodle, I think it was. It was, yes. It's The Who.

Rolling Stones, came back to 1964, and Not Fade Away. And before that, The Who, and Behind Blue Eyes from 1971. Dave Hearn, returning you back to the 60s as well, with this one from The Temptations, All I Need.

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Giselle and Looking for Love, taken from the album Make a Little. 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Is Neil Sedaka and Ring a Rockin'.

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Baby, and before that, the Seekers and Morning Town Ride from 1966. All your favourites here on Radio Seabreeze, 24 hours a day. Here's the Beach Boys. Remember this?

0: was, Steve Effects in 1964. And Give Him a Great Big Kiss. Before that, the Beach Boys. And I Get Around right here on Radio Seabreeze.
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Hollies, The Woman I Love. And before that, The Highwaymen and Michael Row the Boat Ashore. Dave Hearn here every Saturday, unwinding your day, right here on Radio Seabreeze. Here's The Monkees and Saturday's Child.

Guy Mitchell and Rockabilly. And before that, the Wurzels and the Tractor Song from 1978. Right here on Europe's number one, Radio Seabreeze. It's a lovely track now from Tom Jones, Green Green Grass of Home.

Then I awake and look around me at four gray walls that surround me, and I realize, yes, I was only dreaming.

Marty Sledge, When a Man Loves a Woman. And before that, Sir Tom Jones and Green Green Grass of Home, right here on Radio Seabreeze. It's one from 1984.

Fairground Attractions. Take us back to 1988. End Perfect. And before that, Kim Wilde. The second time from 1984. All your favourites here on Radio Sea Breeze. Here's another one. The Pretenders. I'll Stand By You.

0: Stranglers and No Mercy. Well, that's my lot. I'll be back next week from 10 o'clock. Until then, enjoy the rest of your weekend. 12 o'clock news is coming up next.
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After classic. Classic hits.